Let me say to you, I did not come here this evening to impress you, but only to inform you that when I leave here tonight, I couldn't care less about what you think about Dick Gregory. Because I'll always have the one consolation of knowing that whenever we wake up this year, next year, 20 years from now, you'll always be able to say, at least Brother Greg didn't lie to us. And that's one of the big problems. The establishment keeps lying to you 24 hours a day.

couldn't dance. 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

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Even the bees are always buzzing, hello. Brooks and the streams.

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I got a long tall woman. Live on Highway 49. I got a long tall woman. Live on Highway 49. Well, I get up in the morning. Ooh, Lord, boy, she down on my.

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Original Chief Raptor of the Wild Bunch crew.

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to find some inner shoe, lift the magazine from the floor. 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

T.I. is, you know what I mean? 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